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7: Miners poured into BC after gold was discovered along the Fraser and Thompson River in 1858. They found their way to Williams Creek in the Caribou, with all goods brought in by horses and mules. As time went on, a wagon road was built to easily transport more supplies. Barkerville became the largest city north of San Francisco and west of Chicago at its peak. Today, Barkerville serves as a tourist town where visitors get a glimpse of the past life. Discover the Caribou.
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1: Good morning, I'm Dale Taylor. The company that owns Quesnel River Pulp has announced a temporary shutdown of the mill. Miller Western Forest Products, in a letter that went out to employees, indicated that they'll be curtailing operations at the end of day shift on September 4th. It goes on to say that the current plan is to resume operations on the day shift of November 1st, although the company adds that the curtailment could be extended if market conditions remain unfavorable. Miller Western says the decision is the result of ongoing market challenges and the application of significant tariffs on Chinese exports. It says these factors have led to a period of sustained weakened demand, poor pricing, and reduced order volumes. A man accused of stabbing another man at the Petro-Canada gas station parking lot is scheduled to go to trial. 34-year-old Colton Law will be in court again October 14th, and 4 days have been set aside in provincial court. Law is charged with aggravated assault and assault with a weapon. Quesnel RCMP were called to McLean Street January 8th of this year, and police say a 40-year-old man was rushed to G.R. Baker Hospital in serious condition. He was then airlifted to a larger center for further care. A settlement of $5.25 million has been hammered out in connection with the Econo Lodge fire in Prince George 6 years ago, according to the BC Supreme Court. The blaze claimed the lives of 3 people and injured many others. A week into the investigation, the Prince George RCMP stated the fire was deliberately set. Court documents show the settlement will compensate registered guests staying at the motel on the night of the fire, people present during the fire, as well as patrons at the adjacent Yolks All Day Family Restaurant at the time, along with family members of those who passed away. Wildfire officials say crews are working around the clock at the major wildfire near Summerland to try to control the blaze and allow people to safely return home. Around 20,000 people are under evacuation orders in the province, many of them from the Summerland and surrounding areas threatened by the Bald Range wildfire. Cliff Chapman with the BC Wildfire Service says the biggest challenge for firefighters will be if the skies clear in the coming days.
2: We have had very, very poor air quality. The smoke is sitting in the valley bottoms. And that smoke, albeit very difficult for us to live with, is also helping suppress the wildfires.
1: BC firefighting crews may get some help the next few days from cooler temperatures, higher relative humidity, while potential rain is forecast for parts of the southern and central interior. Having a look at sports, 2 more wins for Team BC Adrenaline yesterday at the Canadian Women's Slow Pitch Championships in Ontario. With the team is Quesnel's Ray Lee Tresera. And now the team is 5-1 after 3 days of competition just south of Niagara Falls. Team BC Adrenaline is third in the standings, and today we'll play a team from Alberta and one from Quebec. 2 games tomorrow will finish the round robin, with the playoff game starting Friday. Major League Baseball, Toronto beat Boston yesterday 5-3. The Blue Jays face
3: Boston
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1: The Caribou Chilcotin weather begins with a yellow warning for air quality for 100 Mile House. Air quality improvements have occurred in some regions, but the central and southern interior remains widely impacted by wildfire smoke. During a wildfire, smoke conditions can change quickly over short distances and can vary considerably hour by hour. Today's forecast, fog will dissipate this morning, then a mix of sun and cloud, 30% chance of showers and a risk of a thunderstorm, windy, gusting to 40 late this morning with a high of 24. Tonight, partly cloudy, 30% chance of showers and a risk of a thunderstorm, clearing overnight, windy, gusting to 40, low tonight, 10 degrees. Tomorrow, sunny in the morning, then a mix of sun and cloud with a 30% chance of showers in the afternoon, 100 mile with a risk of a thunderstorm in the afternoon tomorrow, windy, gusting to 40, the high 25. In the Caribou right now, Quesnel 9, Williams Lake 13, 100 Mile 8.
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There you go. That is Beck and Loser on the Goats. 8 minutes after six on a Wednesday. Looking great outside. And how did you do yesterday with the internet being out? Some had the internet out because you may have been with Shaw/Rogers. The folks on the TELUS side didn't seem to notice too much. That was my son. He's on the TELUS high-speed fiber. I said, hey, we're lost. Don't have the internet. He says, I'm good to hear. Went about his day just fine. My daughter's in Vancouver, so she didn't have to worry about it because she was good with whatever they had at her office. But it was a little weird with the TV not working and everything else. I went outside. I went into the garden. Holy cow, we got stuff in the garden. I had a few raspberries out there. Anyway, hopefully you got through it last night and were able to muck your way through. I don't know what I did to the one computer screen in the control room here, but I've reduced it to, it looks like it's a screen from about 30 years ago. I've messed it up sometime. Yeah, anyway, I've let tech know. I'm sure they'll get to it by the time September rolls around. 10 after the hour with Our Lady Peace.

0: That's the Rolling Stones, a brand new one from them, and In the Stars. Boy, Mick Jagger sounds really good. It's pretty good, yeah, I gotta say. I don't think there's ever a chance that they would show up and just kind of do a live show in the middle of nowhere, but boy, wouldn't it be cool to be able to see them at the various performances that we have on Thursdays and Fridays throughout the Caribou, because we've got some live music on the way. For instance, in 100 Mile House coming up on Friday, it's the Parks Alive Summer Music Series. Centennial Park is going to be the happening place coming up in a couple of days on Friday with Harmony Highway on stage. The music is free. No doubt they'll have some food trucks on site. Bring a chair or a blanket and be ready for enjoying it. Hopefully, you know, the weather will be nice as well. Let me have a look here and see what's going on for the weather. See if the Sheridan Lake webcam is going to come through for me this morning. I've had a bit of difficulty trying to log into it. Oh, it doesn't look too bad. Wow, we got some clear sky, which is always nice to be able to see, especially with the way the summer has been going over the last little while here. So, yeah, summer's great for the Summer Music Series and Parks Alive in 100 Mile House. Don't forget, Friday night, 6 o'clock, Centennial Park.
1: The city of Williams Lake wishes to remind residents that sprinkling restrictions are in effect from April 1st to September 30th. Odd-numbered addresses may sprinkle on odd-numbered days, and even-numbered addresses may sprinkle on even-numbered days. However, no sprinkling is permitted on any days between the hours of 10 a.m. and 6 p.m. These regulations are necessary for adequate water supply during peak hours and will be strictly enforced by the city's bylaw department. Your cooperation is appreciated.
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0: Just getting together those images from the Sheridan Lake webcam. Let me see. I'm going to put those on our GOAT Facebook page. So if you got a chance, go on over to our GOAT Facebook page and see the images from Sheridan Lake in the South Caribou. They look pretty nice this morning. Looks like it's nice. Be able to get out there in the old canoe or kayak. The nice calm water. Wouldn't that be nice? Okay. So, oh man, what have I done? Have I messed it up here? The weather today, our 2020 weather today, 30% chance of showers and a risk of a thunderstorm showing up later on this afternoon and into tonight and kind of hanging around for tomorrow, mostly for 100 Mile House. So high today and tomorrow, 24, 25 degrees, low tonight and tomorrow night, 10, 11 degrees. Not too bad. Normally at this time of year, we have a high of 26. On the GOAT, here's Velvet Revolver.

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1: Good morning, I'm Dale Taylor. A temporary shutdown has been announced for Quesnel River Pulp. Miller Western Forest Products, the company that owns the mill, said in a letter that went out to employees that it'll be curtailing operations at the end of the day shift on September 4th. The plan right now is to resume operations on the day shift November 1st, although the company says the curtailment could be extended if market conditions remain unfavorable. Miller Western says ongoing market challenges and the application of significant tariffs on Chinese exports have led to this decision. It says these factors have led to a period of sustained weakened demand, poor pricing, and reduced order volumes. A trial date has been set for the accused in a stabbing in downtown Quesnel. 34-year-old Colton Law will be in provincial court again October 14th. He's facing one count each of aggravated assault and assault with a weapon. Quesnel RCMP were called to the Petro-Canada gas station on McLean Street January 8th in response to the stabbing incident, and police say a 40-year-old man was rushed to hospital in serious condition. BC officials say there are major concerns about human activity causing more wildfires than the province. Around 20,000 people are under evacuation orders due to several major wildfires in the central and southern interior. Forest Minister Ravi Parmar urged people to be cautious and follow all local prohibitions.
2: One careless action can start another wildfire. One spark can put another community at risk.
1: The province announced a ban Monday on off-road recreation of vehicles like ATVs on Crown lands across much of southern BC. BC's finance minister says the final deficit for the 2025-2026 fiscal year was lower than initially forecast, thanks to higher revenues and reduced spending.
3: Brenda Bailey said in her final summary for the last budget year, the province recorded a $7.7 billion deficit, about $3 billion lower than projected in the initial budget. Revenues for the year were given a boost by a major tobacco settlement. The province decided to count the entire $3.6 billion settlement for that fiscal year, even though the full amount is scheduled to be paid out over the next 18 years. Meanwhile, Bailey says spending on infrastructure like hospitals and transportation was about $4 billion lower as some projects were deferred. Emily Joveski, Vista News, Victoria.
1: Checking in with sports, the two Caribou teams in the Central Interior Hockey League have publicized the dates for their trial camps. The Quesnel Kangaroos will be on the ice at the West Fraser Center August 25th, with other ice times August 27th and September 1st and 3rd. The Williams Lake Stampeders have tryout dates September 8th, 10th, 15th, 17th, 22nd, and 24th. The CIHL season is set to begin for the Kangaroos and Stampeders in early October. The Toronto Blue Jays defeated the Boston Red Sox 5-3 yesterday. The Jays starter Dylan Cease struck out 7, allowing 3 runs and 5 hits and 4 walks over 5 innings as Toronto won back-to-back games to keep pace in the American League's wild card chase. Get news alerts direct to your inbox. 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I'm Dale Taylor.
4: Today's forecast begins with a yellow warning for air quality for 100 Mile House. Air quality improvements have occurred in some regions, but the central and southern interior remains widely impacted by wildfire smoke. During a wildfire, smoke conditions can change quickly over short distances and can vary considerably hour by hour. Today, there'll be fog this morning, then a mix of sun and cloud, 30% chance of showers and a risk of a thunderstorm. Windy today, gusting to 40, late this morning with a high of 24. Tonight, partly cloudy, 30% chance of showers and a risk of a thunderstorm. Clearing tonight, windy, gusting to 40 with a low of 10. Sunny in the morning tomorrow, then a mix of sun and cloud with a 30% chance of showers in the afternoon. 100 Mile with a risk of a thunderstorm in the afternoon tomorrow. Windy, gusting to 40, the high 25. In the Caribou right now, 100 Mile 8, Williams Lake 13, Quesnel 9. Hey, want to get you in on Frozen Friday. Frozen Friday means that on Friday, some business in the Caribou is going to be delivered a bunch of frozen treats. I don't know what we're going to be having. Maybe we'll have creamsicles, fudgesicles. That used to be the thing I would go to back in the old days. I haven't had a fudgesicle in 100 years, but maybe I got to nominate myself. Frozen Friday is brought to you by City Furniture and Appliances in Quesnel and Williams Lake. And to get in on it, go on over to our Goat Facebook page. Scroll down a few pages to be able to see the entry that says Frozen Friday. Win frozen treats for your business. And in the comments, put the business that you work at for receiving the frozen treats on Friday. The frozen treat winners so far have been Quesnel's Family Optometric Center
1: Reuse It store and Clayton's Funeral Directors. And at Williams Lake, the winners have been the OK Tire location and the Williams Lake Fire Department. So Friday, we're going to name the winner, but we're taking entries again today on our GOAT Facebook page for Frozen Friday, brought to you by City Furniture and Appliances, Williams Lake, and Quinnell.

0: Mammoth and the spell from the goats at World Class Rock. I was just having a look and seeing there was a nice going to Archie Shantyman of the Loose Goose Dene Nation, who does the March with Arch. Did you see this? That he received a nice little award. Huge shout out and congratulations to Archie for receiving the BC Medal of Good Citizenship. Archie is leading Quesnel and the surrounding area in a reconciliation journey, starting big conversations. Each step he takes is towards healing for us all. Thanks going to Archie. March with Arch, third annual, is going to be starting off way west of Quesnel on the 5th of September. He's going to walk all the way from out in the Chilcotin that way, all the way into Quesnel and along the Blackwater area, all the way down Highway 97 to south of Williams Lake to the St. Joseph's Mission. It's a walk of over 700 kilometers, and he'll start that in about 3 weeks.
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0: What's going on with the 2020 weather today? Well, high of 24 with a chance of showers and a risk of a thunderstorm. That'll extend into tonight. Low tonight, 10 degrees. Pretty much the same tomorrow. Friday's looking that way as well. Kind of thinking it was going to be a little bit better, but maybe not. This is The Goats. Here's Lenny Kravitz.

0: of his very own Alanis Morissette and Hand in My Pocket. 6:47 on the Goats. News, weather, and sports on the way at 7 o'clock this morning. A little bit after 7 o'clock. What's going on with the gas prices? We haven't done an update in a while because I've been away. So we'll get to that before too long. In the meantime, have you done a customer service survey? Oh, yeah. Here's the Goat Comedy Break with Grok Warren.
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1: Good morning, I'm Dale Taylor. The company that owns Quesnel River Pulp has announced a temporary shutdown of the mill. Miller Western Forest Products, in a letter that went out to employees, indicated that they'll be curtailing operations at the end of day shift on September 4th. It goes on to say that the current plan is to resume operations on the day shift of November 1st, although the company adds that the curtailment could be extended if market conditions remain unfavorable. Miller Western says the decision is the result of ongoing market challenges and the application of significant tariffs on Chinese exports. It says these factors have led to a period of sustained weakened demand, poor pricing, and reduced order volumes. A man accused of stabbing another man at the Petro-Canada gas station parking lot is scheduled to go to trial. 34-year-old Colton Law will be in court again October 14th, and 4 days have been set aside in provincial court. Law is charged with aggravated assault and assault with a weapon. Quesnel RCMP were called to McLean Street January 8th of this year, and police say a 40-year-old man was rushed to G.R. Baker Hospital in serious condition. He was then airlifted to a larger center for further care. A settlement of $5.25 million has been hammered out in connection with the Econo Lodge fire in Prince George 6 years ago, according to the BC Supreme Court. The blaze claimed the lives of 3 people and injured many others. A week into the investigation, the Prince George RCMP stated the fire was deliberately set. Court documents show the settlement will compensate registered guests staying at the motel on the night of the fire, people present during the fire, as well as patrons at the adjacent Yolks All Day Family Restaurant at the time, along with family members of those who passed away. Wildfire officials say crews are working around the clock at the major wildfire near Summerland to try to control the blaze and allow people to safely return home. Around 20,000 people are under evacuation orders in the province, many of them from the Summerland and surrounding areas threatened by the Bald Range wildfire. Cliff Chapman with the BC Wildfire Service says the biggest challenge for firefighters will be if the skies clear in the coming days.
2: We have had very, very poor air quality. The smoke is sitting in the valley bottoms. And that smoke, albeit very difficult for us to live with, is also helping suppress the wildfires.
1: BC firefighting crews may get some help in the next few days from cooler temperatures, higher relative humidity, while potential rain is forecast for parts of the southern and central interior. Having a look at sports, 2 more wins for Team BC Adrenaline yesterday at the Canadian Women's Slow Pitch Championships in Ontario. With the team is Quesnel's Raylee Tresera. And now the team is 5-1 after 3 days of competition just south of Niagara Falls. Team BC Adrenaline is third in the standings, and today we'll play a team from Alberta and one from Quebec. 2 games tomorrow will finish the round robin with the playoff games starting Friday. Major League Baseball, Toronto beat Boston yesterday 5-3. The Blue Jays face Boston again today just after 4 p.m. in Toronto. Get news alerts direct to your inbox. Sign up at my...
0: 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When it's happening here, you'll hear it from GOAT News.
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1: The Caribou Chilcotin weather begins with a yellow warning for air quality for 100 Mile House. Air quality improvements have occurred in some regions, but the central and southern interior remains widely impacted by wildfire smoke. During a wildfire, smoke conditions can change quickly over short distances and can vary considerably hour by hour. Today's forecast, fog will dissipate this morning, then a mix of sun and cloud, 30% chance of showers and a risk of a thunderstorm, windy, gusting to 40 late this morning with a high of 24. Tonight, partly cloudy, 30% chance of showers and a risk of a thunderstorm, clearing overnight, windy, gusting to 40, low tonight, 10 degrees. Tomorrow, sunny in the morning, then a mix of sun and cloud with a 30% chance of showers in the afternoon, 100 mile with a risk of a thunderstorm in the afternoon tomorrow, windy, gusting to 40, the high 25. In the Caribou right now, Quesnel 9, Williams Lake 13, 100 Mile 8.
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House of Black Keys the night before. This is The Goats. How you doing? I'm Dale. It's 8 minutes after 7 o'clock. It's time for us to have a look. See what's going on with the gas prices, fuel prices around the Caribou. I'm just looking at regular fuel, or else the show would take forever to do. And that's what I've been doing. So it has been 3 weeks since we did this. And last time we got together and did this was on the 22nd of July. So have gas prices changed? Well, a little bit, sure, for sure. It's been 3 weeks. I mean, they can change in 3 minutes. The BC average right now is 191.8. It's down about a cent and a half since 3 weeks ago. And the gas prices are cheapest in Quesnel. 172.9 at the Canco, 174.9 Super Save, 175.9 at Esso, and 179.9 at others. That's down between 3 and 4 cents. That's over the last 3 weeks. Williams Lake gas prices, 179.9 at the Super Save, 181.9 Canco, 182.9 at Mobile and Sun Valley. That's up 7 cents. And 100 Mile House with the highest gas prices. Super Save, 186.9, Co-op, 187.9, Chev and Petrol, 189.9 over the last 3 weeks. That's been up about 10 cents. And that's what we got going on with the gas prices. The cheapest gas in the province is showing up in Prince George. I've got 164.9 and in Glade, BC. Where the heck is Glade? They're showing up at 169.6. Cheapest in the country, the average in the country is 169.7. That's down almost 15 cents since 3 weeks ago when we checked in. And the cheapest gas in the country of the major centers that they look at, there's about 30 or 40 of them. Peterborough, Ontario, 147.4, cheaper than even Alberta. Calgary's 152.1. So 147.4, can you imagine? That'd be crazy. I think I'd be buying a huge tank and supply, stocking up. That's what's going on with the gas prices 1 week from today. We'll do it again.

0: That is garbage, stupid girl. 1 week from today, it is going to be the day for the big RCMP musical ride. RCMP musical ride is going to be in Williams Lake at the Stampede Grounds next week on the 19th of August. If you want to get tickets, they're going to be available when you're out and about today. Where are you going to find them at? Available at the Stampede infield office. Also at REMAX, the Tourism Discovery Center in Williams Lake, and also the RCMP Detachment in Williams Lake. Tickets are $20 each. If you want to get a family pack, that's two kids and two youth, that's $60, which is a good deal. Five and under get in for free. So on that Wednesday, a week from today, the doors open at 6, the show at 7 o'clock. And they got some live entertainment. The Broken Hill Band is going to be on stage at 5 o'clock. And all kinds of food vendors are going to be there as well. They got 1, 2, 3, 4. They got like 7 food vendors going to be there. So if you're thinking, I got to get something to eat before I go. No. Go on down. Check things out at the Stampede Grounds week from today for the RCMP musical ride. Feel your face and take in the ride.
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0: Yesterday, the hot spot in the province was the Soyuz at 32. The Burns Lake Airport was the cold spot at 5 degrees. The Soyuz was the hot spot in the country as well. And the Burns Lake Airport, not the coldest place in the entire country. That belonged to Nunavut's Cape Stallworthy at minus 0.8. We're going to get there before you know it. Looking at our weather for today, seems like today and tomorrow are going to be exact copies. Chance of showers at about 30% with a risk of a thunderstorm. High today and tomorrow, 24, 25 degrees. Overnight lows of 10 and 11 with a chance of showers and a risk of a thunderstorm showing up. And that looks like it's going to be holding true even on Friday and Saturday. 30% chance of showers on that long-range forecast. Sunday, it might be a little bit better. Having the showers is okay. We just don't need that lightning. Offspring on the way. Here's Finger 11.

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1: Good morning, I'm Dale Taylor. A temporary shutdown has been announced for Quesnel River Pulp. Miller Western Forest Products, the company that owns the mill, said in a letter that went out to employees that it'll be curtailing operations at the end of the day shift on September 4th. The plan right now is to resume operations on the day shift November 1st, although the company says the curtailment could be extended if market conditions remain unfavorable. Miller Western says ongoing market challenges and the application of significant tariffs on Chinese exports have led to this decision. It says these factors have led to a period of sustained weakened demand, poor pricing, and reduced order volumes. A trial date has been set for the accused in a stabbing in downtown Quesnel. 34-year-old Colton Law will be in provincial court again October 14th. He's facing one count each of aggravated assault and assault with a weapon. Quesnel RCMP were called to the Petro-Canada gas station on McLean Street January 8th in response to the stabbing incident, and police say a 40-year-old man was rushed to hospital in serious condition. BC officials say there are major concerns about human activity causing more wildfires in the province. Around 20,000 people are under evacuation orders due to several major wildfires in the central and southern interior. Forest Minister Ravi Parmar urged people to be cautious and follow all local prohibitions.
2: One careless action can start another wildfire. One spark can put another community at risk.
1: The province announced a ban Monday on off-road recreational vehicles like ATVs on Crown lands across much of southern BC. BC's finance minister says the final deficit for the 2025-2026 fiscal year was lower than initially forecast, thanks to higher revenues and reduced spending.
3: Brenda Bailey said in her final summary for the last budget year, the province recorded a $7.7 billion deficit, about $3 billion lower than projected in the initial budget. Revenues for the year were given a boost by a major tobacco settlement. The province decided to count the entire $3.6 billion settlement for that fiscal year, even though the full amount is scheduled to be paid out over the next 18 years. Meanwhile, Bailey says spending on infrastructure like hospitals and transportation was about $4 billion lower, as some projects were deferred. Emily Joveski, Vista News, Victoria.
1: Checking in with sports, the two Caribou teams in the Central Interior Hockey League have publicized the dates for their tryout camps. The Quesnel Kangaroos will be on the ice at the West Fraser Center August 25th, with other ice times August 27th and September 1st and 3rd. The Williams Lake Stampeders have tryout dates September 8th, 10th, 15th, 17th, 22nd, and 24th. The CIHL season is set to begin for the Kangaroos and Stampeders in early October. The Toronto Blue Jays defeated the Boston Red Sox 5-3 yesterday. The Jays starter Dylan Cease struck out 7, allowing 3 runs and 5 hits and 4 walks over 5 innings as Toronto won back-to-back games to keep pace in the American League's wild card chase. Get news alerts direct to your inbox. 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Today's forecast begins with a yellow warning for air quality for 100 Mile House. Air quality improvements have occurred in some regions, but the central and southern interior remains widely impacted by wildfire smoke. During a wildfire, smoke conditions can change quickly over short distances and can vary considerably hour by hour. Today, there'll be fog this morning, then a mix of sun and cloud, 30% chance of showers and a risk of a thunderstorm. Windy today, gusting to 40 late this morning with a high of 24. Tonight, partly cloudy, 30% chance of showers and a risk of a thunderstorm. Clearing tonight, windy, gusting to 40 with a low of 10. Sunny in the morning tomorrow, then a mix of sun and cloud with a 30% chance of showers in the afternoon. 100 Mile with a risk of a thunderstorm in the afternoon tomorrow. Windy, gusting to 40, the high 25. In the Caribou right now, 100 Mile 8, Williams Lake 13, Quesnel 9. You're listening into the Goats. It's time for us to get a qualifier for the big draw for the 8 weeks of summer. 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And our contest this week is giving away a big South Thompson getaway in Kamloops. A couple of nights stay at the South Thompson Inn. $100 gift card to the South Thompson Inn restaurant. A couple of rounds of golf at the River Shore Estates and Golf Links. Two passes to the BC Wildlife Park. The Monte Creek Winery Wine Tasting and Tour. $400 gas card for the Four Rivers Co-op and the Pacific Western Brewing Prize Pack. It's all valued at about $1,000, and it's going to be awesome. So if you'd like to get in on it, two ways to enter. Go on over to our website, mycaribounow.com/win. You can enter right there for 8 weeks of summer. And the other way is by giving me a call right now and answering this skill testing question. Now, if you haven't qualified this week yet, you're who I want to have get in on this. Like, if you already qualified earlier this week, no biggie. Oh, somebody's calling already. They don't even know what the question is. Oh, no, the phone line's gone dead. By the way, the phone line, if you want to give me a call for the 8 weeks of summer entry right now, 250. And then it's either 398 or 992 or 395-2336. Super easy to give me a call. And we'll take your entry that way for this morning. I'm just taking the first caller. So if you'd like to answer the skill testing question, hang on, they're calling back again. You're calling in for the 8 weeks of summer, right?
4: I am.
1: Who's this?
4: It's Shannon.
1: What are you up to today, Shannon?
4: I'm just heading into work.
1: Where do you work?
4: At the Lackawas Post Office.
1: Oh, how are things there?
4: Good.
1: What's the post office area code or postal code for there?
4: You know what? That's a good question because I just am a relief worker, so I don't even know.
1: That's the one right beside the highway, isn't it? Right there?
4: It is, yeah.
1: You have, like, was there a restaurant there at one time?
4: Like across the street, the Hungry Bear Diner.
1: Oh, okay. Do you go there very often?
4: Occasionally I do, yes.
1: Yeah, what's the best restaurant in Lac La Hache? Are you allowed to tell me which is the best one?
4: That's the only one, pretty much.
1: All right. Okay, so here's the question I've got for you this morning is this coming weekend, the Stanley Cup is in Kamloops. Why is the Stanley Cup in Kamloops this weekend?
4: Oh, good question.
1: Stanley Cup is in Kamloops this weekend. Why would it be there? You can make a guess.
4: I don't know. Riverside Park.
1: Dear Google.
4: It's at Riverside Park. I know that.
1: Dear Google. What is going on in Kamloops?
4: Dear Google. Yes.
1: Well, you're kind of close. Logan Stankoven, who is with the Carolina Hurricanes, won the Stanley Cup, and he's going to have it in Riverside Park on Sunday.
4: Oh, that's cool.
1: Yes. That'd be pretty awesome to see that, wouldn't it?
4: Absolutely, yeah.
1: It'd be better if you won the 8 weeks of summer, I think.
4: That would be.
1: We'll get you in on the grand prize draw. Can you hang on a sec?
4: Sure can.
1: All right, there we go. Hey, do you like AC/DC, Shannon?
4: I love them.
1: There they go.

0: AC/DC and Money Talks. This is the GOAT. It's time for Last Night on Late Night. Jimmy Fallon is here from The Tonight Show and filling in for Jimmy Kimmel. Once again, it's going to be Anthony Anderson.
1: It's being reported that last month when President Trump left a summit in Turkey, he was facing security threats from Iran, so he boarded Air Force One, then snuck off the plane and hid in the back of an airport catering truck. With everything going on in the world, Trump was like, just leave me in here. Okay, just leave me in. Yeah, he hid in the back of a catering truck. Yeah. Today, everyone was like, well, at least he has one exit plan.
2: Today, we got the list of the best states to live in. And out of all 50 states, California came in at number 31. After the NATO summit last month, Trump hid inside a catering cart to sneak out of Turkey due to security threats. 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
3: 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I'm happy with it. And keep me going. Much love.
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0: Chance of showers at about 30%. Risk of a thunderstorm showing up later on today. High today, 24. It's your 2020 weather. 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

0: Queens of the Stone Age, no one knows. They were on stage recently in Detroit, Michigan, where Josh Holm of Queens of the Stone Age had some choice words for the folks at Ford Field. He is a smoker. He was trying to find a place to smoke, couldn't find a place to smoke, was all over the place, went on stage and smoked in front of the crowd. He was risking a $10,000 fine if they were caught smoking backstage. So he just went out on stage and said a few choice words. I was hoping I could edit the audio that Josh had from on stage. I can't even. There's so many expletives in there, I can't get to it. Anyway, that's what was going on with Queens of the Stone Age, Josh Holm. And they're going to be in Vancouver opening up for Foo Fighters. And that show coming up in Vancouver, BC Place, September 20th. So we'll see if he's still smoking by then. Probably still going to be, yeah, no doubt.
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1: Good morning, I'm Dale Taylor. The company that owns Quesnel River Pulp has announced a temporary shutdown of the mill. Miller Western Forest Products, in a letter that went out to employees, indicated that they'll be curtailing operations at the end of day shift on September 4th. It goes on to say that the current plan is to resume operations on the day shift of November 1st, although the company adds that the curtailment could be extended if market conditions remain unfavorable. Miller Western says the decision is the result of ongoing market challenges and the application of significant tariffs on Chinese exports. It says these factors have led to a period of sustained weakened demand, poor pricing, and reduced order volumes. A man accused of stabbing another man at the Petro-Canada gas station parking lot is scheduled to go to trial. 34-year-old Colton Law will be in court again October 14th, and 4 days have been set aside in provincial court. Law is charged with aggravated assault and assault with a weapon. Quesnel RCMP were called to McLean Street January 8th of this year, and police say a 40-year-old man was rushed to G.R. Baker Hospital in serious condition. He was then airlifted to a larger center for further care. A settlement of $5.25 million has been hammered out in connection with the Econo Lodge fire in Prince George 6 years ago, according to the BC Supreme Court. The blaze claimed the lives of 3 people and injured many others. A week into the investigation, the Prince George RCMP stated the fire was deliberately set. Court documents show the settlement will compensate registered guests staying at the motel on the night of the fire, people present during the fire, as well as patrons at the adjacent Yolks All Day Family Restaurant at the time, along with family members of those who passed away. Wildfire officials say crews are working around the clock at the major wildfire near Summerland to try to control the blaze and allow people to safely return home. Around 20,000 people are under evacuation orders in the province, many of them from the Summerland and surrounding areas threatened by the Bald Range wildfire. Cliff Chapman with the BC Wildfire Service says the biggest challenge for firefighters will be if the skies clear in the coming days.
2: We have had very, very poor air quality. The smoke is sitting in the valley bottoms. And that smoke, albeit very difficult for us to live with, is also helping suppress the wildfires.
1: BC firefighting crews may get some help in the next few days from cooler temperatures, higher relative humidity, while potential rain is forecast for parts of the southern and central interior. Having a look at sports, 2 more wins for Team BC Adrenaline yesterday at the Canadian Women's Slow Pitch Championships in Ontario. With the team is Quesnel's Raylee Tresera. And now the team is 5-1 after 3 days of competition just south of Niagara Falls. Team BC Adrenaline is third in the standings, and today we'll play a team from Alberta and one from Quebec. 2 games tomorrow will finish the round robin, with the playoff game starting Friday. Major League Baseball, Toronto beat Boston yesterday 5-3. The Blue Jays face Boston again today just after 4 p.m. in Toronto. Get news alerts direct to your inbox. 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
0: 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When it's happening here, you'll hear it from GOAT News.
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1: The Caribou Chilcotin weather begins with a yellow warning for air quality for 100 Mile House. Air quality improvements have occurred in some regions, but the central and southern interior remains widely impacted by wildfire smoke. During a wildfire, smoke conditions can change quickly over short distances and can vary considerably hour by hour. Today's forecast, fog will dissipate this morning, then a mix of sun and cloud, 30% chance of showers and a risk of a thunderstorm. Windy, gusting to 40 late this morning with a high of 24. Tonight, partly cloudy, 30% chance of showers and a risk of a thunderstorm. Clearing overnight, windy, gusting to 40, low tonight, 10 degrees. Tomorrow, sunny in the morning, then a mix of sun and cloud with a 30% chance of showers in the afternoon. 100 mile with a risk of a thunderstorm in the afternoon tomorrow. Windy, gusting to 40, the high 25. In the Caribou right now, Quesnel 9, Williams Lake 13, 100 mile 8.
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Status Defaults and Count on Me as you listen in with the Goats, World Class Rock. How about we check out the awards night? Ah, the awards are going to be handed out. What awards are we handing out, Dale? 2026 Business Excellence Awards for the South Caribou. They're not going to be handed out until September the 19th. All the voting, all the nominations closed about 3 weeks ago or so. So they're in the process of going through them and seeing who is where, what's going on, how things are going to go, and then they're going to have it all ready to go. The big event, Saturday, September 19th at 100 Mile at the Community Center. And what do they say here? Inspired by our Casino Royale theme, they want you to come all dressed up with that kind of stuff. So I can, ooh, Casino Royale, I can go as James Bond. There you go. So they've got that all getting together, and as soon as we've got some more details about it, we'll be able to let you know here on The Goats. In the meantime, here's Tom Petty.

0: That is Blur and Song 2. Looks like the band could be getting back together for a little bit more of a tour. You might remember 2023. They made a grand comeback after years away for a couple of shows at Wembley. And then they were doing, what else did they do? They were at Coachella in April of 2024. And when they split from that, each of the band members was kind of like, hey, that was pretty cool. We should do that again. We were having a lot of fun. And they found that they didn't do that after being on the road for 3 years. But if they did a few shows here and there, they were kept in touch a lot more. Now, they've done their own projects individually. But one of the guys in the band, who was it? It was the drummer, Dave Rowntree. He was saying, I think we're going to get back together again. He says, there's nothing in the diary, but then again, there's never anything in the diary. And he says, that's my take on it. Yeah, it's a question of whether, or it's a question of rather, it's a question of when rather than if. But of course, you ask the other people in the band, they may give you a different answer. But that's kind of his feeling as well. And the other guy that was talking about it, Alex James, was saying in June, he said, you know what, we needed to let Oasis get their stuff out of the way, then we can do our stuff. So it might be a big reunion from Blur. Before you know it, and if we see anything, we'll let you know on the go.
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0: What's going on with that weather forecast? The 2020 weather today says it will be a little bit, even though it looks nice out, it does say a 30% chance of showers and a risk of a thunderstorm. That's showing up later on this afternoon into tonight. High today, 24. Looking at a low tonight of 10 degrees. Pretty much the same for tomorrow. Friday, even looks the same. 30% chance of showers for the day and the night, and any chance of a thunderstorm. And high by the time we get to Friday, 22. Saturday, a chance of showers at 30% with a high 23. There you go. That's your 2020 weather. Here's Volbeat on the go.

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1: Good morning. I'm Dale Taylor. A temporary shutdown has been announced for Cornell River Pulp. Miller Western Forest Products, the company that owns the mill, said in a letter to employees that it'll be curtailing operations at the end of the day shift on September 4th. Resume operations on the day shift November 1st, although the company says the curtailment could be extended if market conditions remain unfavorable. Miller Western says ongoing market challenges and the application of significant tariffs.

0: driving incident, and police say a 40-year-old man was rushed to hospital in serious condition. BC officials say there are major concerns about human activity causing more wildfires than the province. Around 20,000 people are under evacuation orders due to several major wildfires in the central and southern interior. Forest Minister Ravi Parmar urged people to be cautious and follow all local prohibitions.
1: One careless action can start another wildfire. One spark can put another community at risk.
0: The province announced a ban Monday on off-road recreation of vehicles like ATVs on Crown lands across much of southern BC. BC's finance minister says the final deficit for the 2025-2026 fiscal year was lower than initially forecast, thanks to higher revenues and reduced spending.
2: Brenda Bailey said in her final summary for the last budget year, the province recorded a $7.7 billion deficit, about $3 billion lower than projected in the initial budget. Revenues for the year were given a boost by a major tobacco settlement. The province decided to count the entire $3.6 billion settlement for that fiscal year, even though the full amount is scheduled to be paid out over the next 18 years. Meanwhile, Bailey says spending on infrastructure like hospitals and transportation was about $4 billion lower, as some projects were deferred. Emily Joveski, Vista News, Victoria.
0: Checking in with sports, the two Caribou teams in the Central Interior Hockey League have publicized the dates for their tryout camps. The Quesnel Kangaroos will be on the ice at the West Fraser Center August 25th, with other ice times August 27th and September 1st and 3rd. The Williams Lake Stampeders have tryout dates September 8th, 10th, 15th, 17th, 22nd, and 24th. The CIHL season is set to begin for the Kangaroos and Stampeders in early October. The Toronto Blue Jays defeated the Boston Red Sox 5-3 yesterday. The Jays starter Dylan Cease struck out 7, allowing 3 runs and 5 hits and 4 walks over 5 innings as Toronto won back-to-back games to keep pace in the American League's wild card chase. Get news alerts direct to your inbox. Sign up at MyCaribouNow.com. I'm Dale Taylor. Today's forecast begins with a yellow warning for air quality for 100 Mile House. Air quality improvements have occurred in some regions, but the central and southern interior remains widely impacted by wildfire smoke. During a wildfire, smoke conditions can change quickly over short distances and can vary considerably hour by hour. Today, there'll be fog this morning, then a mix of sun and cloud, 30% chance of showers and a risk of a thunderstorm. Windy today, gusting to 40, late this morning with a high of 24. Tonight, partly cloudy, 30% chance of showers and a risk of a thunderstorm. Clearing tonight, windy, gusting to 40 with a low of 10. Sunny in the morning tomorrow, then a mix of sun and cloud with a 30% chance of showers in the afternoon. 100 Mile with a risk of a thunderstorm in the afternoon tomorrow. Windy, gusting to 40, the high 25. In the Caribou right now, 100 Mile 8, Williams Lake 13, Quesnel 9. So I've got music in the way from Pearl Jam in just a moment with Eddie Vedder. Eddie Vedder recently was at a funeral of a friend of his, Glenn Hansard, in Dublin, Ireland, paying tribute to the actor and musician who passed away after a motorcycle accident in late July. And after the funeral, he and some of the other friends of Glenn Hansard went down to the place where he was often busking and just started singing. It was like 3 o'clock in the morning, and it was Eddie Vedder and a few others, and they just felt that it was the right thing to do. And they felt that the spirit of Glenn Hansard was right there with them all the way. So you can check that out. It's online, and they did a couple of things down there and just kind of made it happen. They just kind of felt that it was the right thing to do. You know how it is? When you get to some of these services, you just kind of feel that you got to do something a certain way. So that's what Eddie Vedder was up to. Here he is with the rest of the band on the Goats.

0: Ongoing history of new music is on the way with Alan Cross in just a moment here. I was just seeing that we're going to be entering the solar eclipse time for the caribou. I mean, it's going to be major in other parts of the world, mostly in Europe, as they're getting right into it. We're going to have about a 3% solar eclipse at about 9:30 this morning. Will you be able to notice? Hard to say. Just don't look straight at the sun. That's not really a good idea. The partial eclipse begins in about a minute at 8:39 this morning. The next total solar eclipse that we'll be able to see here in BC, it's going to be a ways down the road, August 22nd of 2044. I'll still be on the air.
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2: I'd like to think we've evolved when it comes to being able to stage music festivals. In the 1970s, though, people were still learning how to do these things, often with disastrous results. Let's go back to Labor Day 1972 for the Erie Canal Soda Pop Festival in Illinois. It was a solid lineup. Black Sabbath, Allman Brothers, Fleetwood Mac, Joe Cocker, and more. About 50,000 people were expected, but the actual number of people who tried to get in might have been close to 300,000. The result was a 30-kilometer traffic jam. Vendors ran out of food and water, and you don't want to know about the porta-potties. Then it started to rain. Hard. The crowd went crazy, burning a food truck. And get this, a cow from a nearby farm was stolen and butchered for its meat. By the end of the weekend, the main stage was set on fire and hundreds were injured. The story of another festival disaster next time.
1: The ongoing history of new music with Alan Cross.
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0: 2020 weather today, it is going to be a 30% chance of showers with a risk of a thunderstorm showing up later on this afternoon. The last few days, it's been kind of that way, and sometimes you look at the horizon and you're like, is that coming my way or is that going right on by? And lately for us in town, it's been blowing right on by, but some places have been getting a little bit of rain, so hopefully that'll continue today. We'll get the rain, and that'll be about it. Don't need any of the other stuff that goes along with it. No thank you. 2020 weather here on the GOAT, 842. Here's Moist.

0: ZZ Top and LaGrange on the Goats. You see that the drummer for the band has a few serious health issues. Frank Beard has backed out of their performances last week at the Hollywood Bowl as part of their summer tour with Cheap Trick. At the time, ZZ Top's Billy Gibbons explained that insurmountable obstacles requiring canceling our Hollywood Bowl performance. He added that friends, fans, and followers of ZZ Top are the best in the business, and the band is counting on everyone to bear with us for this brief interruption. Frank Beard, the only member of the band that did not have a beard at the time, has been a member of the band since 1969, has been behind the kit the whole time, so it can take a toll on you. The hectic tour schedule has them on the road until November, and we'll see how it goes. In the meantime, they've got somebody else filling in for them who has done it before. As they're going to be continuing on the road, we'll see how it goes. So Frank Beard of ZZ Top, the drummer, not with the band for a short while.
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2: 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Odd-numbered addresses may sprinkle on odd-numbered days, and even-numbered addresses may sprinkle on even-numbered days. However, no sprinkling is permitted on any days between the hours of 10 a.m. and 6 p.m. These regulations are necessary for adequate water supply during peak hours and will be strictly enforced by the city's bylaw department. Your cooperation is appreciated.
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8: 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I wanna be normal. I wanna be sane. I wanna...

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1: Good morning, I'm Dale Taylor. The company that owns Quesnel River Pulp has announced a temporary shutdown of the mill. Miller Western Forest Products, in a letter that went out to employees, indicated that they'll be curtailing operations at the end of day shift on September 4th. It goes on to say that the current plan is to resume operations on the day shift of November 1st, although the company adds that the curtailment could be extended if market conditions remain unfavorable. Miller Western says the decision is the result of ongoing market challenges and the application of significant tariffs on Chinese exports. It says these factors have led to a period of sustained weakened demand, poor pricing, and reduced order volumes. A man accused of stabbing another man at the Petro-Canada gas station parking lot is scheduled to go to trial. 34-year-old Colton Law will be in court again October 14th, and 4 days have been set aside in provincial court. Law is charged with aggravated assault and assault with a weapon. Quesnel RCMP were called to McLean Street January 8th of this year, and police say a 40-year-old man was rushed to G.R. Baker Hospital in serious condition. He was then airlifted to a larger center for further care. A settlement of $5.25 million has been hammered out in connection with the Econo Lodge fire in Prince George 6 years ago, according to the BC Supreme Court. The blaze claimed the lives of 3 people and injured many others. A week into the investigation, the Prince George RCMP stated the fire was deliberately set. Court documents show the settlement will compensate registered guests staying at the motel on the night of the fire, people present during the fire, as well as patrons at the adjacent Yolks All-Day Family Restaurant at the time, along with family members of those who passed away. Wildfire officials say crews are working around the clock at the major wildfire near Summerland to try to control the blaze and allow people to safely return home. Around 20,000 people are under evacuation orders in the province, many of them from the Summerland and surrounding areas threatened by the Bald Range wildfire. Cliff Chapman with the BC Wildfire Service says the biggest challenge for firefighters will be if the skies clear in the coming days.
2: We have had very, very poor air quality. The smoke is sitting in the valley bottoms. And that smoke, albeit very difficult for us to live with, is also helping suppress the wildfires.
1: BC firefighting crews may get some help the next few days from cooler temperatures, higher relative humidity, while potential rain is forecast for parts of the southern and central interior. Having a look at sports, 2 more wins for Team BC Adrenaline yesterday at the Canadian Women's Slow Pitch Championships in Ontario. With the team is Quesnel's Raylee Tresera. And now the team is 5-1 after 3 days of competition just south of Niagara Falls. Team BC Adrenaline is third in the standings. And
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1: The Caribou Chilcotin weather begins with a yellow warning for air quality for 100 Mile House. Air quality improvements have occurred in some regions, but the central and southern interior remains widely impacted by wildfire smoke. During a wildfire, smoke conditions can change quickly over short distances and can vary considerably hour by hour. Today's forecast, fog will dissipate this morning, then a mix of sun and cloud, 30% chance of showers and a risk of a thunderstorm, windy, gusting to 40 late this morning with a high of 24. Tonight, partly cloudy, 30% chance of showers and a risk of a thunderstorm, clearing overnight, windy, gusting to 40, low tonight, 10 degrees. Tomorrow, sunny in the morning, then a mix of sun and cloud with a 30% chance of showers in the afternoon, 100 mile with a risk of a thunderstorm in the afternoon tomorrow, windy, gusting to 40, the high 25. In the Caribou right now, Quesnel 9, Williams Lake 13, 100 Mile 8.
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David Bowie, Changes on the Goats, World Class Rock. Have you ever seen an eclipse during the day when all of a sudden the sun is blocked out by the moon? Have you ever seen one? We've seen one. The last one that came across was a couple of years ago, and it was pretty interesting to see. Well, there's going to be another one coming up today that is going to be seen in other parts of the world. Not going to be seen in our backyard so much, but it is going to be seen in mainland Europe. First totality for mainland Europe since 1999. Madrid, Dublin, Paris, London, and Berlin will all see between 85 and 100% of totality.

0: Heaven's on Fire from Kiss. On the way tonight, Alan Cross and the ongoing history of new music, the long form. It's going to be on at 8 o'clock tonight, again with the 100 greatest rock moments of the millennium. So make sure you're listening for that tonight. Also, don't forget, coming up tomorrow night, it's going to be another edition of Vinyl Power, also at 8 o'clock. And then on Friday night, Hair and Now, great hair metal for an entire hour with Kent Shoemaker as the host. So yeah, we got some really cool shows over the next three nights. 8 o'clock tonight, though, the ongoing history of new music with Alan Cross.
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0: Until the sun explodes from Sublime. This is the Goats. I'm Dale Taylor, hanging around with you till high noon today. High noon. Hey, how would you like to get in on the Frozen Friday giveaway? We're giving away a bunch of frozen treats on Friday to a business. Maybe it'll be the place where you work. You got to nominate yourself, though. Get on over to our Goat Facebook page. Go down to the panel, the image of Frozen Friday, and put your name of the business that you work at, and your name probably, too, in there as the comment. And that's how we're going to select the winner. We're going to take the entries until the end of the day today. And then on Friday, we are going to name the winner on the Friday morning show. And then Friday afternoon, we're going to make that delivery. Frozen Friday, here with us on the go for the third year in a row. 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

0: Turnstile, look out for me. This is the GOATs in 100 Mile House at 99.7. Hey, we got to congratulate a business that's going to be celebrating their 62nd anniversary. How many businesses do you know that have been around for more than 60 years? There are not too many. Going to say hi to the 100 Mile Feed and Ranch Supply, a great supporter of us here at the GOAT. And they're going to be having their Customer Appreciation Day day after tomorrow, Friday. Friday from 10 to 2, where lunch is on them with a free barbecue. And that'll be just fantastic. Donna Barnett, former mayor, former MLA, current city councilor, district councilor in 100 Mile House, doing the free barbecued hamburgers, hot dogs, and refreshments. Chilcotin Chill is going to be on site as well. That'll be at 100 Mile Feed and Ranch Supply, their 62nd anniversary. Got to stop on by on Friday and say, I'll remind you again. Got to stop on by Friday.
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0: Thank you. 97.5. And the last time I was talking, probably the last time I was talking about the Felker and Chimney Lakes area, it was to do with the wildfire. It was in that area that really just, and it got huge in a hurry. Well, this time, not talking about wildfires in that area. The Fireman's Fairway 29th Annual Green Jacket Golf Tournament has a date set. It's going to be on Sunday, September 13th. The only way to guarantee your fun day of golf with delicious lunch and a prize is by pre-registering, by sending your request or dropping a note in the golf slot at the community hall containing your contact information. Registration for the event opened up, is going to open coming up on Saturday. The first 66 golfers to register will receive a return notice with details about sending the payment of $30. So that is coming up, the Fireman's Fairway 29th Annual Green Jacket Golf Tournament in the Chimney Felker area, Sunday, September 13th. Registration opens up this coming weekend, so don't dolly. Don't dally. Don't wait. Make sure you get out there Saturday.
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0: Killers and Mr. Brightside on the Goats. Have you entered the 8 weeks of summer? This time it's a nice little getaway down to Kamloops with accommodation, gas money, tours, tickets, all kinds of stuff valued at $1,000. Nice little getaway courtesy of our friends, our major sponsor friends at Northern Acreage Supply. 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The other way to get in is by going to our website. 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We're going to take entries all this week. Monday, we're going to name the winner.
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0: With the music of 3 Days Grace, don't want to go home tonight. This is the Goats. Yeah, we've got plans to be. I saw her yesterday. She was taking a little bit of a break, and I didn't get a chance to talk to her, but I saw her doing her walk at about, what is it, about 1 o'clock in the afternoon yesterday. Charlene Bass, who is with the Cops for Cancer Tour de North. She's going to be heading out on that bike ride. She's going to be raising money to make sure that she's able to help with the fight against cancer, against childhood cancer. The ride going from Dawson Creek, September 11th, to Williams Lake, September 17th. Charlene Bass from the 150-mile Volunteer Fire Department is one of those who's raising money. Her team has raised a lot of money this year and is doing really, really well. And if you'd like to join up and be a part of it, have a look for them online. Cops for Cancer Tour de North. Write it down. Give yourself a little bit of a note. Check it out. See what you can contribute and help out where you can.
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0: Lady Peace and Clumsy on the Go. Great Canadian band there from back east. And if you love Canadian music and you want to find out more about some of the more grassroots level Canadian music artists, whether they're individuals, whether they're with a band, make sure you have a look at our website, madeandplayedincanada.ca. Madeandplayedincanada.ca. We've got more than 1,000 songs in there. We've got more than 400. I think we're getting close to 500 different artists that are in there. What genre of music are you looking for? Maybe you're looking for something you got, like the rock music category. You're going to have a look right there. Yeah, just get on over there and start. And the thing is, if you're a musician, why don't you have a look for yourself at that website to see how you could get your name out there a little bit more. Madeandplayedincanada.ca. That's where it all starts.
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0: Your favorite toy, Foo Fighters on the Goats. Hey, we got the date for the next half-price deals day. It's going to be coming up on Thursday, September 17th. I know, it's a little ways away, but you want to get in on it because you're going to save yourself a ton of money on all kinds of stuff. I mean, September 17th, what are you going to be expecting? Well, you just never know. Last time, do we have a trailer the last time, or is that the time before? We had a lot of really cool stuff. Ron's Just Details has been with us for a very long time out of Quesnel with the detailing service for your vehicle. Look at your vehicle. Is it a mess? Ron's Just Details can help you out. We're going to have some gift certificates, probably from him. Also, we had Burnt Ends Barbecue from Quesnel last time. Cask and Cleaver, we're going to be celebrating their 5th anniversary at 100 Mile House, was with us last time in June. The Berliner Kebab House. And in Williams Lake, Next Gen Mercantile, Horizon Climate Controls. We got a ton of great, though, supporters for Half Price Deals Day. So the next one, September 17th. Little ways away, but it'll be here before you know it.
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0: the people from Monster Truck. Well, yesterday at this time, I was able to say, hey, Kyle Bottom is on the way for the rest of the afternoon here on the GOAT, and then maybe not so much. The internet went kablooey, and we had to, we just muddled on through. Somehow we were able to get through. But KB is, I'm pretty sure, going to be on this afternoon. News, weather, and sports is coming up at high noon today. I'll be back again tomorrow, and it's by the time we get back again tomorrow, it's already going to be Thursday. It's already going to be Thursday tomorrow. Enjoy the rest of your day. See you tomorrow.
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1: I'm George Henderson. A temporary shutdown has been announced for Quesnel River Pulp. Miller Western Forest Products, the company that owns the mill, said in a letter that went out to employees that it will be curtailing operations at the end of the day shift on September 4th. The plan right now is to resume operations on the day shift of November 1st, although the company says the curtailment could be extended if market conditions remain unfavorable. Miller Western says ongoing market challenges and the application of significant tariffs on Chinese exports have led to this decision. It says these factors have led to a period of sustained weakened demand, poor pricing, and reduced order volumes. An evacuation order and alert remain in the Palmer Creek fire areas. The orders and alerts were issued by the Cariboo Regional District and the Sidel-Del First Nation in response to the Palmer Creek wildfire around 171 kilometers west of Williams Lake and around 25 kilometers northwest of the Alexis Creek community. The fire is 3,310 hectares in size as of this morning, and the BC Wildfire Service believes it was started by lightning. The Bourgeois Creek and Kluskoyle Park fires in the North Cariboo are listed as being held, and the Felker Fire, 18 kilometers south of Williams Lake, is also being held. The Cariboo Regional District has lifted the evacuation alerts and orders in the Felker Lake fire areas as of August 3rd. In the South Cariboo, the Big Bar Complex fires continue. The Rim Lake fire has been downgraded to being held, while the Pear Lake and French Bar Creek fires are still out of control. The Pear Lake fire is now 147,677 hectares in size, and the French Bar fire is 44,384 hectares as of this morning. As of August 10th, the Cariboo Regional District has lifted some of the evacuation alerts in the 59 Creek and Pear Lake fire areas. The Regional District has also downgraded the evacuation order in the 59 Creek fire area to an alert. The Regional District has also partially rescinded the evacuation order for portions of the French Bar Creek fire areas. About 20,000 people remain under evacuation orders across BC. Many of the evacuees are from the Summerland area, where the Bald Range wildfire continues to burn out of control at just over 17,800 hectares. Head of Emergency Response and Recovery Operations Kevin Dunbar says this wildfire season has seen one of the largest evacuation efforts in recent BC history.
2: We've moved from 3 agents to 60 agents on our BC Evacuee Helpline. They took over 3,000 calls yesterday. We are having new records in the number of calls that they're taking every day.
1: There are 104 active fires in BC, with 10 starting in the past 24 hours. Canada-U.S. Trade Minister Dominic LeBlanc is back in Washington this week alongside Canada's chief trade negotiator Janice Charette. They're in the American capital ahead of the August 19th deadline for 50% tariffs announced by the U.S. coming into effect. In a social media post, LeBlanc says that they met with United States Trade Representative Jameson Greer yesterday. He says discussions remain ongoing and they continue to engage at the negotiation table. To firmly advance and defend Canadian interests. In sports, the Toronto Blue Jays will play host to the Boston Red Sox this afternoon. It is game 3 of their 4-game set. The Jays have won the first two. They're now 58-63 on the season. That is last in the American League East, but just 2.5 games out of a wild card spot. Cariboo weather for this afternoon, a mix of sun and cloud, chance of showers, risk of a thunderstorm, and some wind, high up to 24 degrees in Quesnel and Williams Lake, 22 in 100 Mile House. And then for tonight, partly cloudy, chance of showers, risk of a thunderstorm, and then clearing overnight, a low of 10 in Quesnel and Williams Lake, 11 in 100 Mile. 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

0: It's the Lazies, Too Tough to Die, right here on The Goat. Welcome to the Dark Side of the Noon with Kyle and Becky, and it's good to be back.
1: I am so happy we have internet working.
0: Yes.
1: Again, that was a little rough.
0: It was so funny. I heard Dale at the end of his show yesterday at like 11:45 be like, Kyle, Bob's coming up next. And I was like, no, I'm not.
1: I don't have internet to do anything.
0: Yeah, not without the internet. So coming up this hour, we got some music trivia. We will talk about yesterday's internet outage, of course. And then we're going to talk about darkness.
1: I'm both scared and interested.
0: It's coming.
1: All right.
0: That and more. But right now, it's Metallica, Enter Sandman on The Goat.

0: Hi, Mother Earth. One more astronaut on the goat, and it's one more day of trivia.
1: Yeah, you feeling ready?
0: Yes.
1: You had a whole day off yesterday.
0: I missed it yesterday.
1: Right? So I was excited about these questions, too. I was going to use them yesterday, but
0: okay.
1: Guess what? No internet.
0: Oh.
1: So sad. All right, ready?
0: Yes.
1: Yeah? This is from 1997.
0: Okay.
1: Which song in that year did Elton John write for Princess Diana?
0: Candle in the Wind.
1: Yeah.
0: Yeah.
1: I didn't know that one, so.
0: I knew that one.
1: Okay, perfect. Hopefully you know this one.
0: And I just want to point out that I've started doing trivia with my eyes closed.
1: I can see you're like locked in.
0: Yeah, because it helps me access my deep memories.
1: Okay, well, this is going to be a far memory.
0: Okay.
1: In what year did the Nirvana band member Kurt Cobain die?
0: Oh, it's not multiple choice, is it?
1: It's not. I can make it multiple choice if
0: you
1: need
0: it. No. 1992.
1: 94.
0: Dang!
1: 94! Oh, the eyes closed technique almost worked.
0: I should have known that because I listened to the ongoing history of new music recently.
1: Right?
0: All about Nirvana.
1: Exactly. All right. Question number 3.
0: Doesn't matter.
1: No, you got this. Who released the number one hit, Getting Jiggy With It, in the late 90s?
0: Oh, my man Will Smith.
1: There you go. See? You got some of it.
0: That could have been a 3 for 3.
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8: 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One band, one unforgettable goodbye. On August 20th, we'll revisit that same stage. 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Listen here. 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

0: Tom Cochran, Life is a Highway, right here on the GOAT. And the internet highway was out of order yesterday.
1: Yeah, that was a bit much.
0: Yeah.
1: I had a very boring day at work.
0: Yeah, I mean, at the very least, our day at work was boring. At least we didn't have to, serve people, right? Because
1: that would have been a nightmare. Imagine working retail or anything and your debit machine doesn't work.
0: Debit. So I went to No Frills yesterday and it said cash or credit only.
1: Okay.
0: And I was like, what the heck is cash? but I had my credit card, and then when I went to pay, it came up declined on my terminal but approved on.
1: Oh no.
0: And I was like,
1: Did I pay for it?
0: Yeah, I'm gonna check my statement when I get home today.
1: Yeah, you might
0: because I'm not gonna double pay. I'll tell you that right now.
1: No, I've heard a few just kind of floating around online, I went to Subway. I went to somewhere and it was just that I couldn't tell if it was paid. It turns out I paid three times.
0: Oh.
1: Kind of thing. And then, this one star I was reading, I got refunded, it was all great, but it was just a headache trying to figure that out. So
0: one thing I'm hearing about this outage is that it might have had to do with copper thieves in Alberta.
1: I've heard that too.
0: Who damaged fiber optic cables. And you want to know what the worst part of that is?
1: Uh-oh.
0: There's no copper in a fiber optic cable.
1: They're dumb thieves.
0: They're filled with glass and translucent plastic, right? To bounce a light signal. There's no copper in there.
1: Exactly. You think, if I was a copper thief, I'd go to the houses where the copper exists.
0: Yes.
1: A little bit. Not, six feet in the ground.
0: Don't give tips to copper thieves.
1: Fine. No, don't go to houses. They're actually buried in the trees.
0: Yeah.
1: Go water a tree, and then that will magically give you copper.
0: Yes, right? Exactly.
1: There you go.
0: Oh, now trees are going to be falling on people's houses, Becky.
1: My bad.
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10: 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Run.

0: It's the trues with the breakdown right here on The Goat. And Becky, I'm going to break it down for you right now.
1: All right. This scares me every time you're like, I have an idea and then you don't tell me.
0: The darkness is coming.
1: Is this like a movie or is this time change? What kind of darkness?
0: There
1: a lot of
0: is
1: darkness.
0: No fall time change.
1: All right. I forgot about that.
0: Yes.
1: What do we do? I don't know how to proceed with this. Like, this has been a thing my whole life.
0: Every year in the fall,
1: yeah.
0: We fall back. The sun comes up earlier the next day,
1: yeah.
0: Right? That's not going to happen this year.
1: So we're just going to lose sunlight.
0: Yes.
1: I'm trying to wrap my head around this.
0: We'll get a bit more sunlight in the afternoon.
1: Okay.
0: But we'll have less in the mornings. But what that means is there will come a time, sometime around like November, December, where we are dropping the kids off at school in the pitch black darkness.
1: Fun. Okay. Yeah. I can't comprehend this.
0: Now, as somebody who does morning radio,
1: yeah.
0: I love this. I love the cozy feeling of doing radio in the dark.
1: Nice.
0: And I always find the fallback time change to be a bit of a kick in the teeth. Right?
1: Oh, because you have more sunlight.
0: Yes. Get out of here.
1: Yeah, see, I was loving it as somebody who does usually the afternoons.
0: Yes.
1: Because it was like, you know, by 4:30, it's dark. I got, you know, hours left to go. But if there's more sunlight.
0: Now it's going to be 5:30.
1: I'll take it. I'll take it. At this point, we got short hours in the wintertime anyway. We just, as much sunlight as possible.
0: I'm calling it right now, though. Parents, we need, like, high-vis on the backpacks.
1: Yeah.
0: Right?
1: Oh, that's scary.
0: We need to have headlights on in the mornings, and we need high-vis on the backpacks so we can see the kids out there.
1: Just send them to school with glow sticks so you can see them.
0: Yes.
1: Right?
0: Yeah.
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Finger 11 on the goat with the mountain. Good afternoon to you. It's nice to be back. I don't know if you noticed, I couldn't get on the air yesterday because of the internet outage that affected like northern BC, all of the Cariboo, I think. Rogers Network went down. Let's talk about it coming up next. First, though, we got Black Sabbath, Paranoid on the Goat.

0: It's the Watchman with Stereo right here on the GOAT. Good afternoon to you. And yes, massive internet outage affecting the entire Cariboo, Northern BC. Not a fun time. Definitely made people's work days a lot more difficult. It made it so I couldn't get onto the GOAT yesterday, which was frustrating, but probably a lot worse for people that had to take payment, right? You had to take debit payment. That wasn't an option yesterday for most places. I went to the grocery store and there was a sign outside that said cash or credit only. And I said, what the heck is cash? I'm just kidding. I did have to get a couple things at the grocery store. And then when I went to pay with my credit card, the cashier was like, that's approved. But the terminal that I was using said declined. So, but the receipt said approved. So I got to check my Visa statement when I get home today and find out if I stole $20 worth of groceries yesterday.
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1: One small step for humans, one great riff for the GOAT. Welcome.

0: It's the Pretty Reckless When I Wake Up right here on the GOAT. Good afternoon to you. Well, my eyes have been opened. I got to tell you, I've always considered myself to be a bit of a purist when it comes to dressing a hot dog or a hamburger, right? I just want plain ketchup, plain mustard, plain mayo, plain relish. That's what I like. None of this fancy stuff. Honey mustard? What are we in France right now? I got back from vacation on Sunday night, and I was down on the South Coast at the cottage with my wife and some of her family. Her cousin's family was there, and they brought Heinz dill pickle ketchup with them. And I got to tell you right now, it was one of the best things I've ever tried. I love it. Dill pickle ketchup. It's not even, they're not grinding up a pickle and throwing it in there. No, it's Heinz ketchup with cucumber juice and vinegar and dill. It is fantastic. I was eating it with everything. I had cold leftover spaghetti noodles covered in dill pickle ketchup. I thought it was like the best thing ever.
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0: Pander on the goat with Get Stone. Good afternoon to you. I flew from Quesnel down to Vancouver about 2 weeks ago at this point. And I got to say, something happened on my flight down that I've had happen before. And it's, I don't believe you. Okay. If we're flying somewhere and towards the end of the flight, you call over the flight attendant and say that you've got a connection to make and ask to get off the plane first, I don't trust it. Maybe that is the case. Maybe you do have a tight connection to make. I don't believe you, right? Just like when people say, I'm with the band, I'm with the DJ. I think you're making it up. Call me cynical. Call me cynical if you want to, but that's just what I think, you know? I think you're just trying to get off the plane early. And you know what? I won't stand for it. I'll sit for it. Because I'm a caring person.
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0: 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Here comes another hour of the greatest of all time.
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Soundgarden on the go with Black Hole Sun. Good afternoon to you. I think I may have stumbled upon like a billion-dollar idea for the car companies out there. We'll get into it coming up next. First, though, it's Theory of a Dead Man, Barricade on the Goat.

0: Turn the lights on. It's Big Sugar right here on the GOAT. And yes, I think I have stumbled upon a billion-dollar idea for the car companies out there. Check this out. They should make new old cars, right? 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And then we just get the car companies to make those, right? 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

0: Pearl Jam on the Goat with Dark Matter. Good afternoon to you. Man, going on vacation with another family is a very eye-opening experience. So we're down at the cabin with my wife's cousin and her whole family. So her husband, her two kids, and man, okay, this was the thing that really got me. The kids wanted noodles for lunch, right? So we make them some noodles, noodles with cheese. What does noodles with cheese mean to you? For me, noodles with cheese means Parmesan, right? Like the dusty cheese. It's just like it's a no-brainer. Butter, Parmesan cheese, love it. Their family, when those kids want noodles with cheese, they want noodles with shredded cheddar cheese on top. I've maybe done that once in my life when I found myself out of Parmesan, and my immediate thought was, oh, this doesn't work at all. But that's how they prefer it. And if you serve those kids noodles with Parmesan cheese, they're like, this is weird. I don't like it. What a topsy-turvy world.
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0: The beach is lame right here on the goat. Okay, I unlocked a new skill while I was on vacation. I did not know this about myself. So we're going away to the cabin for like 5 days. I bought a 5-pound bag of apples because I'm like, we got three kids with us. Of course, they're going to eat these apples. They did not. The apples just sat there doing nothing for like 3 days out of the 5-day trip. And so I realized, I'm like, oh man, if I don't use these apples up, I'm going to have to haul these things back to the house, back to the mainland. I'm not doing it. So I set to work and I made an apple crumble. I made an apple crumble that was so well received. The following day, I used the other half of the bag of apples, made an apple peach crumble. I'm a crumbler. I'm a fantastic crumble maker. I'm so good at it. I think my crumble can beat yours. I'm challenging you to a crumble rumble, time and date yet to be determined.
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1: I'm George Henderson. A temporary shutdown has been announced for Quesnel River Pulp. Miller Western Forest Products, the company that owns the mill, said in a letter that went out to employees that it will be curtailing operations at the end of the day shift on September 4th. The plan right now is to resume operations on the day shift of November 1st, although the company says the curtailment could be extended if market conditions remain unfavorable. Miller Western says ongoing market challenges and the application of significant tariffs on Chinese exports have led to this decision. It says these factors have led to a period of sustained weakened demand, poor pricing, and reduced order volumes. The district of 100 Mile House has received a financial boost through the Strategic Priorities Fund. It was given $375,000 to support the development of an asset management plan and infrastructure renewal strategy. Mayor Maureen Pinckney says that does a deep dive into the district's core services, water and sewer lines, water towers, and storm drainage. Pinckney says the asset management plan and infrastructure renewal strategy also looks at what life expectancy those might have and what the district needs to plan for in the future to be able to deliver these services. She says the district's application was fortunate to be one of 54 projects that were accepted.
2: This one is also for infrastructure, but on a broader scale. So to get our asset management all in line. So it's well needed and great that we were successful this time.
1: Pinckney says by planning for the infrastructure they need today, the district is helping ensure the community is well positioned for sustainable growth and future opportunities. An evacuation order and alert remain in the Palmer Creek fire areas. The orders and alerts were issued by the Cariboo Regional District and the Sidel First Nation in response to the Palmer Creek wildfire around 171 kilometers west of Williams Lake and around 25 kilometers northwest of the Alexis Creek community. The fire is 3,310 hectares in size as of this morning, and the BC Wildfire Service believes it was started by lightning. The Bourgeois Creek and Kluskoyle Park fires in the North Cariboo are listed as being held, and the Felker Fire, 18 kilometers south of Williams Lake, is also being held. The Cariboo Regional District has lifted the evacuation alerts and orders in the Felker Lake fire areas as of August 3rd. In the South Cariboo, the Big Bar Complex fires continue. The Rim Lake fire has been downgraded to being held, while the Pear Lake and French Bar Creek fires are still out of control. The Pear Lake fire is now 147,677 hectares in size, and the French Bar fire is 44,384 hectares as of this morning. As of August 10th, the Cariboo Regional District has lifted some of the evacuation alerts in the 59 Creek and Pear Lake fire areas. The regional district has also downgraded the evacuation order in the 59 Creek fire area to an alert. The regional district has also partially rescinded the evacuation order for portions of the French Bar Creek fire areas. In sports, the Toronto Blue Jays will play host to the Boston Red Sox this afternoon. It is game three of their four-game set. The Jays have won the first two. They are now 58 and 63 on the season. That is last in the American League East, but just 2.5 games out of a wild card spot. Cariboo weather for this afternoon, a mix of sun and cloud, chance of showers, risk of a thunderstorm, and some wind. High up to 24 degrees in Quesnel and Williams Lake, 22 in 100 Mile House. And then for tonight, partly cloudy, chance of showers, risk of a thunderstorm, and then clearing overnight, a low of 10 in Quesnel and Williams Lake, 11 in 100 Mile. 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

Veruca Salt on the Goat with Caesar. Well, let's get back in touch with what people are talking about in this big old crazy world. That's right. We got Last Night on Late Night coming up next. First, though, it's Sam Roberts. We're all in this together on the Goat.

0: Moist with Ophelia right here on the go. You know, it's hard to stay on top of everything people are talking about out there in this big old crazy world of ours. And that's why right now we've got Last Night on Late Night.
1: It's being reported that last month when President Trump left a summit in Turkey, he was facing security threats from Iran, so he boarded Air Force One, then snuck off the plane and hid in the back of an airport catering truck. With everything going on in the world, Trump was like, just leave me in here. Okay, just leave me in. Yeah, he hid in the back of a catering truck. Yeah. Today, everyone was like, well, at least he has one exit plan.
2: Today, we got the list of the best states to live in. And out of all 50 states, California came in at number 31. After the NATO summit last month, Trump hid inside a catering cart to sneak out of Turkey due to security threats. And let's give it up. Let's give it up to the Secret Service. Do you know how hard it is to sneak a pig out of Turkey?
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0: It's the Tragically Hip, Boots or Hearts. Why do I have to choose? you know, coming off this internet outage yesterday, I think there were two problems that coincided at the same time. One was the fires down south, which may have affected some transmission lines. But also, they're saying that copper thieves out in Alberta damaged fiber optic cables. And that was a major source of the outage yesterday. And the most frustrating part about that is that there is no copper in a fiber optic cable. Listen, copper thieves, I know you listen to the show. I'm your favorite local radio DJ, and I'm honored. But you got to know there's no copper in a fiber optic cable. That they are filled with glass and clear plastic. They are bouncing lasers and light beams. There ain't no copper. So just stop it. Just don't do it again, please.
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0: Alice Cooper on the go. No more Mr. Nice Guy. You know what I've realized? We are heading into a new experience as the fall and winter approaches. There will be no fall back, right? Remember spring forward, fall back? We sprang forward in the springtime, and that was the final time change. We're staying on this clock for the foreseeable future, which means one thing in particular, we're going to have some really dark mornings ahead of us. Now, I like this because I do a morning radio show as well, and I like being in the dark when I'm doing the morning radio. I find it very cozy and very comforting, but there's another side to it, which is we're going to be dropping off the kids at school at some point this fall or winter in the pitch black dark. So we got to be better. We got to make sure that we got our headlights on. I'm thinking reflective patches on the old backpacks might be pretty popular this fall.
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11: Reluctantly crouched at the starting line. Engines pumping and thumping in time. The green light flashes, the flags go up. Churning and burning.

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1: I'm George Henderson. $375,000. That's how much the district of 100 Mile House received from the Strategic Priorities Fund to support the development of an asset management plan and infrastructure renewal. Mayor Maureen Pinckney says this particular federal grant, administered through the Union of BC Municipalities, will strengthen the long-term resilience and livability of the community by ensuring core water, sewer, and road infrastructure is planned, funded, and maintained to meet current and future needs.
2: It's a lot less expensive to do the research ahead of time and get ahead of the projects that are wearing out rather than coming in behind and fixing when there's a break or something else. So it's always more efficient to be ahead of it.
1: Pinckney says the funding is an important investment in the community's future. She says by planning for the infrastructure we need today, including water, sewer, and roads, the district is helping to ensure that the community is well positioned for sustainable growth and future opportunities. The company that owns Quesnel River Pulp has announced a temporary shutdown of the mill. Miller Western Forest Products, in a letter that went out to employees, indicated that they will be curtailing operations at the end of the day shift on September 4th. It goes on to say that the current plan is to resume operations on the day shift of November 1st, although the company adds that the curtailment could be extended if market conditions remain unfavorable. Miller Western says the decision is the result of ongoing market challenges and the application of significant tariffs on Chinese exports. It says those factors have led to a period of sustained weakened demand, poor pricing, and reduced order volumes. An evacuation order and alert remain in place for the Palmer Creek fire areas. The orders and alerts were issued by the Cariboo Regional District and the Sidell First Nation in response to the Palmer Creek wildfire around 171 kilometers west of Williams Lake and around 25 kilometers northwest of the Alexis Creek community. The fire is 3,310 hectares in size, and the BC Wildfire Service believes that it was started by lightning. The Bourgeois Creek and Kluskoyle Park fires in the North Cariboo are listed as being held, and the Felker Fire, 18 kilometers south of Williams Lake, is also being held. The Cariboo Regional District has lifted the evacuation alerts and orders in the Felker fire areas as of August 3rd. In the South Cariboo, the Big Bar Complex fires continue. The Rim Lake fire has been downgraded to being held, while the Pear Lake and French Bar Creek fires are still out of control. The Pear Lake fire is now 147,677 hectares in size, and the French Bar fire is 44,384 hectares. In sports on the diamond tonight, the Toronto Blue Jays will play host to the Boston Red Sox in Game 3 of their four-game series. The Jays won the first two to move within 2.5 games of a wild card spot. Cariboo weather for this afternoon, a little bit of sun, a little bit of cloud, chance of showers, risk of a thunderstorm, and some wind. A high of 24 in Quesnel and Williams Lake, 22 in 100 Mile. And then for tonight, partly cloudy skies along with a chance of showers and a risk of a thunderstorm. Clearing overnight, a low of 10 in Quesnel and Williams Lake, 11 in 100 Mile House. 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

Biff naked on the goat with Spaceman. When life gives you lemons, what do you do? We'll revisit that old saying coming up next with a great example coming out of PG. Young guy going viral for some art that he did. Very interesting stuff. Three doors down for you right now. When I'm gone on the goat.

One man's trash is another bear's treasure. Secure your garbage and recycling to keep away any furry dumpster divers. A bear safety message from the GOAT.

0: Evanescence, who will you follow right here on The GOAT? You know what they say, when life gives you lemons, squeeze them in your eyes and howl at the moon. I'm just kidding. Make lemonade. That's how the saying goes. The famous players in Prince George is going viral right now all over the internet because they didn't receive their movie posters for the new Spider-Man movie. You know, like normally you put up the posters all over the movie theater, right? To show what's showing, but also outside the theater where it's showing, you put up the poster so people know they're walking into the right theater. They didn't get their posters, and I think a lot of places would have just printed out like a plain piece of paper that just says Spider-Man, brand new day, slapped it inside the case and be done with it. But the famous players up in PG, I guess they have an artistic employee, and they let him draw his own poster for Spider-Man Brand New Day. It's very charming, right? It's just it's a hand-drawn Spider-Man poster, and people are taking pictures of it, sharing it all over the internet because they took a situation that wasn't ideal, and they turned it into something special.
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10: 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Run.

0: Bush on the Goat with Glycerine. Good afternoon to you. One of Netflix's biggest dating shows is coming to Canada. That's right. Love is Blind Canada is currently casting a season. Now, if you don't know, Love is Blind, it's a dating show where the daters, they don't get to see each other, right? They just go into these rooms. They call them the pods. And they can talk to the person on the other side of the wall. So they can hear their voice and they can learn all about the person, but they can't see them until they get engaged to be married. And then there's a big reveal and they see each other. And then ultimately the relationships all fall apart. And I think probably one out of every 20 couples that meet on this show actually stick together. And everyone else proves that love is not blind. But if you know somebody, if you know an eligible bachelor or bachelorette, you should encourage them to get involved. It would be great to see somebody from the Caribou on the next season of Love is Blind Canada.
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0: It's the Doughboys with Shine right here on the GOAT. Hey, who needs a good laugh right now? The answer is everybody. And that's why it's time for your afternoon comedy break.
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